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0: 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We got a lot to talk about. One half of Ray Shrimmered, one of our favorites, he is on the show up next hanging out with us, man. It's the Bootleg Kev Show, y'all. A million.

0: 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That's James Andre Jefferson Jr.
1: What it do, bro?
0: We're in the People's Mix right now, y'all. Of course, best of the Bootleg Kev Show rolling on your Thursday, man. You can get at us, though. 877-817-2888. Leave us a voicemail. We'd love to hear from you. Let's kick things off right now, though, with this new Nipsey Hussle and Vino Rideau. It's called Sacrifices on the Bootleg Kev Show.

0: and rice and your cabbage too.
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0: 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That's James Andre Jefferson Jr.
1: What a do, boo.
0: It's the best of the Bootleg Kev Show, man. All right, look, tomorrow we got DJ Paul, man, from 36 Mafia hanging out with us, man. So make sure you tune in for that. Coming up, though, we got that no cap news report, y'all. It's the Bootleg Kev Show. Keep it locked.

0: 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We have got the best of the no cap news in a few minutes. James, what you got, man?
1: Hey, this is a good one because they say it costs a leg and an arm to get into medical school, and somebody took that literally. Let's just say that.
0: More on that up next, man. Keep it locked. It's the Bootleg Kev Show.

0: It's the Bootleg Kev Show, man. The best of the daily hates coming up. If you got something you want to hate on, leave us a voicemail, though. 877-817-2888. It's that time of the show where you tell us what's got you pissed off, James. Anything you want to hate on, bro.
1: You, because you talk about Game of Thrones and you don't even watch House of Dragons, which I think is arguably a better show than Game of Thrones.
0: First of all, who cares? Anyway, stay by your radio. We got the daily hate coming up next.

0: What are you hating on, ma'am?
1: I am really hating on moving. Biggest freaking stress, man. And I'm moving in with my boyfriend, and he has so much that he wants to bring with him into our tiny new apartment.
2: Oh, what is like the one thing, if you're seeing like your boyfriend's got a lot of stuff, is there anything you wish he would just like get rid of?
1: He has all these figurines, these action figures. I don't know, man. He thinks they're valuable. I think they're junk.
2: Dude, what kind though? Are they wrestling figurines? Are they like Dragon Ball figurines, anime figurines? What kind of figurines?
1: Yeah, they're more fantasy type.
2: Fantasy type figurines. Okay, whatever that means.
3: I don't know.
2: Shout out to your boyfriend, man, who's a collector. I got to collect a bunch of stupid stuff.
3: We know. You be selling it on eBay now.
2: I'm surprised. You know, she's mad at her boyfriend's got all this stuff. She should be happy he's got some things to play with besides, you know, hey, I get into a fight, I'm going to go in the room, I'm going to play with my figurines.
3: And then she can go play with her toys, too.
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Better start seeing Drake when you talk about going to Arby's, because that new Angus cheesesteak is back with Angus beef and Cooper cheese. And yes, I'm going to ask for it, just like Drake. Reach me, baby. Right out, Genesis, if you keep it loud, it's Sasha Tui's.

online at Real98.3. So the artist NERE, after Young Miami, you know, has had major success with the song. She came at the BET Awards. NERE was like, I don't really like that song. And I don't think we should be playing it. Baby, let's go Uzi.

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we're never getting a Lil Wayne versus, but he pretty much explained why. In a recent interview, it's actually 2 weeks on air. Thanks so much for tapping in with us. He said basically his catalog would embarrass any artist in verses. And honestly, rightfully so. Unless Jay-Z just wants to come out of retirement and do a versus. But rightfully so. Would the problem is, Wayne, would you remember all these songs? 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I got Miss Jackson on the way.

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0: DJ Khaled.
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1: We don't have to do this. 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
3: 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I'm Christian Spicer. I'm a writer, podcaster, and a huge fan of The Last of Us. In this show, we'll be recapping the story of part one while diving deep into the making of. 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
4: At first, they don't like each other. 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
1: Hello, who's this?
2: Hello, it's Tanisha.
1: Hey, good morning. Get it off your chest.
2: It's my birthday today, so I just wanted to call in so I could celebrate.
3: Good morning, Shanasia.
4: Happy birthday. Happy birthday.
1: Where are you calling from?
2: I love you guys. Even though I told them before and Charlamagne told me I didn't deserve happiness, but I love you guys.
1: Damn.
4: Do you deserve happiness now? Let me hear. What's going on in your life?
2: I do.
1: It's a birthday.
2: I do. They also, I'm former TFA. I was there for 13 years, and I love what you're doing for everybody. They really do appreciate it. My mother's still there. My boyfriend is there. So shout out to you,
1: and
2: it's really dope. They will all be there.
1: Oh, you're a TSA worker?
2: Yeah, I used to be, 13 years, but I work for a different agency now.
1: Okay.
4: That's dope.
1: Well, salute to all the TSA workers, and hopefully they can enjoy that week that American Dream is doing for the TSA agents. To give them a little stress reliever with their family and stuff. I just think it's dope to give back.
4: What you got planned for your B-Day?
2: I have a lot of things planned. I have a ladies' night planned. My boyfriend told me today, just come home from work, get dressed. I'm going to work because I love my job. But he said, come home from work, get dressed, and we going out. And that's all the information he gave me.
4: You going to work because you got your little work husband. You want to see what he's going to get you for your birthday. That's why you going to work today.
3: I love that she left her job.
4: You hear this laugh? You hear this little laugh? Uh-oh. You hear this little... That's why I said you don't deserve happiness. You see what I'm saying?
3: You're a clown.
2: You aren't supposed to get into a business on that. You're supposed to say sorry because it's my birthday.
4: I don't... happy born day.
1: Happy birthday.
4: I wish you the best today.
1: Enjoy your day.
3: Absolutely.
2: You
3: happy
2: guys.
3: Birthday.
2: I love you guys.
1: Have a good one. Love you back.
3: Yeah.
1: Hello, who's this?
5: It's Todd calling you from Cleveland, Ohio.
4: What's up, brother? Dog Laws.
1: Get it off your chest.
5: All right, so this is what I wanted to get off my chest today. So it's public law now that if you had a child that's born in this country last year, and if you have one,

0: born all the way up to the year of date of December 31st, 2028, there's $1,000 available to that child through that parent's filing of their income tax, or if you're in an adoption foster care system, the government takes care of it for you. And it goes into an index fund that that child can claim at 18 years old to do with what they want. And the reason why I'm bringing it up today is not just because it's public law, but because this is our route as African Americans to make the strongest case that we can now to get government money for children that are of African American descent and are direct descendants of parents from the slave trade. And I think we should put this out here right now for people to really jump on it. Inside the population of about 3.5 million babies that were born in this country last year, is about 500,000 African-American babies that were born last year in this country. And inside that population is an unknown population to me, but I know it's large, of babies that have parents who are parents or parents' parents' parents that were slaves in this country. And it seems reasonable to me that we can make this push to say, hey, yeah, give them $1,000, but give our people an additional $4,000 as a start for paying us back for this slave trade.
1: $5,000.
2: You gave him the best name, Ty Dog Law. Yes.
3: All right, brother. Thank you, man. Thank you for that knowledge.
4: I'm going to be completely honest with y'all.
3: Don't do it. Right. Don't do it. It's Friday.
4: Friday, and I woke up this morning, and I meditated for 10 minutes.
2: Yeah.
4: And y'all done wound me back up. It's too much going on this morning. Well, it's just too much.
2: This is Black History.
4: I get it, but goddamn, it's too much. And I know this, get it off your chest, but Lord have mercy.
3: Hello, who's this?
5: This is Dwayne Sharp.
3: What's up, Dwayne?
5: I really don't have no comments or nothing. I would just like to know if I can get a picture of all three of y'all together.
4: How you going to do that?
5: I'm just saying, can y'all send me one, you know what I'm saying, so I can put in my man cave?
2: You sound like
4: all you got to do is go online.
3: Yeah, there's pictures with all of us online. Just Google it.
2: You sound like Biggie, though.
5: Oh, okay.
4: Just Google it.
5: All right, that's what's up. Thanks.
3: We appreciate you wanting us in your man cave, though, but, you know, yeah, just Google it. A picture come up.
2: Yep.
5: All right, yes, sir. Thank you. Appreciate it. Yes, for
2: yes. Yes, yes, yes.
5: There it is.
3: There it is.
2: Have a good one. Thank you.
4: He got me confused.
5: All right, man.
4: Let me look and see. Make sure. Yeah, it's pictures of us.
3: Yeah, we did a shoot. Get it off your chest. 800-585-1051. If you need to vent, hit us up now. It's The Breakfast Club. Good morning.
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10: Overnight road work continues to be the order on the eastbound side of 70. You're down to a single lane with paving operations till then. 231 to Little Point until 9. Southbound 65 also has you down to two lanes with alternating lane closures. State Road 47 to State Road 32. Now the northbound side of 65 is quiet, as are the travels along 465 and 69, 37 and 74.
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0: Monroe and championship coach Nancy Lieberman lead the Dallas Power against Corey Brewer and coach Rick Mahorn's Detroit Imps. 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

0: 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Listen,
1: they changed my schedule, man, so it's hard for me to call y'all, man, so y'all know I still got to get that paper, you heard?
2: Yes, sir.
1: Listen, congratulations. God bless y'all.
0: Thank you.
1: For all y'all individual success, and collectively, man. I've seen a lot of blessings been going on since we last spoke. And just may God continue to bless y'all moving forward, man.
0: Absolutely. Thank you. I received that.
1: Yes, yes. Listen, y'all know how we do on a Friday, baby. It's bar time.
0: Let's get it.
1: I said, listen, I told them ain't no such thing as a quick flip. Shortcut to snatching that fame to get your wig split, crashing out, not checking them side angles, to get you cornered off and stretching that rectangle. We chase paper, floors later, hustlers made for that. I'm repping the style, do or die. They shook them next to bat, 50s and 100 clips. We double that in the bundles quick, show them how to move in their presses. Simple arithmetic, we out in Vegas, walking the strip. Don't do the politics, wrap around suites in the Cosmo, what we dealing with. Came a long way from me packing bags and Red Hook to the ice that I placed on my wife without a show book. Simply the greatest. Whole bar structure with patience. Tell them lanes they mic is off and them paragraphs can use the maintenance. I'm in a spaceship. In the hood, it's just a statement. Pull up the mics. Grab me a slice. Respect the basics. OG.
3: Ooh, I got some bars, OG.
1: Let's do it, baby.
3: All right, let's go. Now you rep the stop. The Knicks said bye-bye. New York, all day we all stay and fly. Knicks won last night and Charlotte's sick. The only thing that's going to make him better is my All right.
2: Okay, hold on. All right, well, since you want to do it like that, let me do it like this,
3: okay,
2: all right?
3: Okay, all right.
2: All right. Envy used to be scared of the Knicks.
3: Hey.
2: Now he throw lips to the Knicks.
3: Hey.
2: Handle it like a real Jalen Brunson.
0: Hey, yo. Y'all childish. Oh, man.
3: All right, OG Rob, appreciate you, brother. Have a good weekend.
1: Hey, y'all too. I appreciate y'all, man. Blessing to y'all and the family. Y'all take care.
0: Thank you, too.
3: 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If you need to vent, hit us up now. It's The Breakfast Club. Good morning.
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7: Well, construction, your only obstacle on the roads on this 3rd of July. 465 eastbound, long-term construction at Meridian. Restrictions on vehicles due to that road work until the end of October. And 65 northbound, the exit ramp to Morris Street at the South Split, closed with road work until the 13th.
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30: It all began here. Mike Thiebus was a night manager here at the Dixie News some years back, and the rest, as they say in the movies, is history.
0: there's a long line of them that needed to show off, that like being celebrities. Al Capone, John Gotti. Now, Thebus, he had those same inclinations. He wanted to be known. He wanted to be a public figure. He was not shy.
1: Are you serious about movie making? Do you want to be a movie mogul?
2: I'm very serious about the movie making. In fact, we've moved our facilities from MGM in Hollywood to Atlanta.
30: It is the money, obviously, that attracts organized crime. Thebus has managed to insulate himself and others in his organization by setting up paper corporations. Sources tell me he has managed to set up more than 300 of those corporations.
2: There's no doubt in my mind that they are nervous at best about having to do business with Mike Thebus.
3: I don't have any knowledge as to what happened to Mr. Hanna. He was a personal friend of mine, and I just think it's a terrible tragedy.
30: Indictment spells out so many charges against you. You think you can beat them all?
2: Oh, yeah. Like Julius Caesar, I've crossed the Rubicon. I'm ready to do battle.
4: 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Some are speculating he may be in Colombia or Costa Rica, countries which before have harbored United States criminals.
3: Well, I had 25 years of the good life. I try to look at it in just that manner. In other words, if this is all that the Lord wanted me to have, then I accept what I've had, because I had far more than most people did.
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7: I'ma

0: Squabble up. So difference won't feel that big on Friday, but temperatures are slowly starting to drop. A high of 93 is going to feel like 104, mostly sunny in the morning and afternoon. In the evening, clouds will start to form as the humidity increases, chances for scattered thunderstorms overnight. Saturday, we finally managed to stay under 90 with a high of 87 degrees and more potential storms on the way.
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2: Hey! And allow you, the people, to give folks the credit they deserve for being stupid. I do want to give a Donkey of the Day update, though, because earlier this week, I gave a donkey to a guy named Dalton Etherly, a.k.a. Chud the Builder. He's the racist who runs up on black people in the street and provokes them by calling them racial slurs and then threatens them with mace when they attempt to put

0: I kind of grinned and like, whoops. And then the other one, like a second later, goes, I'm like, after that, I was like, you know what? Not today. Absolutely not. I crossed feet. I left. I started walking away because I'm not about to get that coronavirus or mess with my immune system.
1: Hold on. So you just walking down the street and you heard a girl cough. A little, and you thought that was the Hannah?
0: Because I left, the girl right behind me left. I'm like, okay. And I started walking into my music, mind my business. I'm out going to my car. And then they get next to me, like, we see it. They're like, I was like, is it fake or real? I looked at her. I was like, and then the other one she's talking to was like, and then I was like, okay, I'm walking. I just started sea walking. I went, I was like, no.
1: You see what I'm saying? I'm not mad at you. Listen, we at that point where you judging, we judging you for sneezing more than twice. We judging you for little coughing fits. We just don't know. We got to take precautions. I understand. Mm-hmm. Thank you for calling, Janelle. Good morning. Who's this?
2: Hey, it's Haley.
1: Hey, Haley. Who you want to get a biggest e-haul to, Haley?
2: I want to give the donkey of the day to Kendrick Lamar.
1: Oh, God. For what?
2: Drake ate him up in Iceman.
1: I don't think that's the case, ma'am. Listen, and see, this is the narrative that we're not going to spin. Drake already took his L. It's okay to take his L. Now he just... you know, screaming about the L he took. You know who Drake is? You ever seen Menace to Society when Chauncey got his ass kicked and Chauncey got the videotape of, Kane and Old Dog and he ready to go scream and tell it to the police? That's where Drake is at right now. So don't say he ate Kendrick up.
2: No, he did.
1: How?
2: You got to listen to Iceman.
1: I've listened to enough. I don't care what's on. There's nothing on Iceman that's going to change the outcome of what happened 2 years ago. It's not funny.
3: He called the troll you this morning.
1: I know. Good morning. Who's this?
4: Hey, good morning. This is Terrell calling from Jefferson.
1: Terrell, how are you, sir? Who you want to get the biggest e-haul to?
4: I'm doing well. I want to get the biggest, and I hate to say this, but I got to give it to you, Charlamagne.
1: Okay. Why?
4: Well, you're supposed to be a mental health advocate. Every time I listen to this radio show, you always trying to bully my man Drake. And luckily for him, he's strong enough to take it, but if he wasn't, he's going through a mental health crisis right now.
1: First of all,
4: you know, your disdain for him,
1: Drake,
4: you're taking away from the fact that this is the biggest and most historical thing that has happened in the last 20 years of music.
1: Oh, my God. This is why it's a bunch of grown men covered in semen, covered in frozen semen, posting them on Instagram, talking about Iceman on the way. I don't have a disdain for Drake. Drake is an artist. Drake puts out music, and the music can be critiqued. Once it's out for public consumption, we, the consumers, can critique it. That's what I do, sir.
4: But what I will say, as someone that has to work in an hour, I spent 3 hours listening to that last night. I'm probably going to regret it in a few. I'm trying to tell.
1: Why would you do that?
4: Too much music for you to...
3: I was just saying, it was so, I was trying. I was falling asleep, waking back up, restarting songs. Like, we are getting old.
1: But what's the point of that, though? Like, the music is going to be here when you wake up. Like, why do you have to listen to it? Why did you have to binge listen to it?
3: It just feels good because it's like, it dropped.
4: The moment.
3: Everybody, yeah.
4: Moment. I got caught up in it.
1: Well, I hope.
4: It's too much music for you to be critiquing it this early.
1: I haven't critiqued it at all. I haven't heard it. I've listened to some of Iceman. I haven't critiqued it at all.
4: Fair enough. Well, give it a listen over the weekend. I know you probably got a lot of other things that you consider better to do. But
1: yes.
4: It's music for the ears. It's music for the soul.
1: I'm going to be honest with you. I highly doubt I'm going to listen to all three Drake albums, bro. I'm just not. I got a life. You know what I mean? I understand for those of you who like to be covered in frozen semen and post and say, Iceman coming. Iceman came. What is it? Now y'all can say Iceman came. See, oh my God. Y'all don't even got to say Iceman coming no more. Now when y'all post yourselves covered in the frozen semen, put Iceman. Good morning. Who's this?
5: Yo, what's up? This is Brandon from Louisiana.
1: Brandon from Louisiana. Who you want to get a biggest e-haul to?
5: Man, I'm going to give it to all the people who are giving Dr. Brian the smoke. And my reason being is, think about it. Like, when people go get their hair done or go get their hair cut, or y'all asking them barbers and them hairstylists, hey, let me see your certificate. Like, did you go to school? Like, or y'all just going in there because Kiki know how to do like a little quick weave. So we're like, oh, let me just go see Kiki.
1: Now I'm gonna tell you.
5: Or these people who.
1: Now I'm gonna tell you what. Let me tell you where your argument falls apart. When you walk into these barbershops and you walk into these hair salons, one thing that you will see most of the time is these people have their certification plastered on the wall somewhere. Like literally right behind they booth or their station, their certification is right there for the world to see. If you're a licensed barber, licensed hairstylist, it's usually showcased in your facility.
5: Charlotte, I'm telling you, you would be shocked if you go in there and be like, yeah, y'all fools don't really have y'all stuff up. Like, you would be surprised. And same thing like people who do all this catering and stuff. Did they go to school for this? Like, hey, let me see your degree or your certificate.

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2: 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Lauren LaRose is here as well. 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
4: The difference won't feel that big on Friday, but temperatures are slowly starting to drop. A high of 93 is going to feel like 104, mostly sunny in the morning and afternoon. In the evening, clouds will start to form as the humidity increases, chances for scattered thunderstorms overnight. Saturday, we finally managed to stay under 90 with a high of 87 degrees and more potential storms on the way.
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1: You're tapped in to Way Up with Angela Yee.
3: What's up? It's Way Up with Angela Yee. It's me and Akeem Woods. How you feeling today?
4: I'm good, even though we weren't invited to Nick's party.
3: Yeah, so just to put it out there, this co-worker up here of ours, Navy Nick Steele, had a birthday party at his home in his backyard.
4: And he didn't invite
3: and
4: me.
3: And didn't invite us.
4: Or Angela.
3: But it's good.
5: That is a lie. You know? I had the text.
4: He is lying about that text. But anyway, I'm doing great.

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1: Spreading love to those who are doing greatness.
2: Shine a light on them. Shine a light on them.
1: It's time to shine a light on them.
3: What's up? It's Way Up with Angela Yee. It's me and Akeem Woods.
4: What's up? Happy
3: and it's
4: Friday.
3: Time to shine a light. And you're going to love this. It's a scholarship opportunity that Young Guru is sponsoring. Now, Young Guru is, you know, he's an engineer for Jay-Z. He's been down with him since forever. He's also a DJ. He just DJed an event that I was at. But he's sponsoring a full tuition scholarship for one prospective student hoping to enroll in the Roc Nation School of Music, Sports, and Entertainment. That's at LIU, Long Island University. So he's also the director of the Music Technology Entrepreneurship and Production Program at the school since 2022. And he announced on Tuesday that he's going to do this full tuition four-year scholarship. Anybody that's interested can go ahead and apply. Just look online. The deadline is July 17th, and you have to submit either a written entry or a video running no longer than 3 minutes. And the questions you have to answer: how do you define success? Please share how the Young Guru Scholarship will help you be the best version of yourself. And where do you see yourself in 10 years? And how will you get there?
5: Oh, okay. That's great. That's such a cool thing. A full ride is insane.
3: You know what? It doesn't even stop that you also get to shadow him throughout the academic year and work one-on-one with him.
5: That's life-changing.
3: Yeah, it is. So shout out to Young Guru for that, for trying to make sure you give the next person an opportunity, because this is something that could set somebody truly on the path to success. Mm-hmm. All right. Now, Thomas, who do you want to shine a light on?
6: 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She started her own empanada business called Pockets Full of Nada about 10 months ago.
3: Ooh,
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5: name.
6: Beyond measure.
3: Wait, what's it called? Pockets Full of
5: Nada.
3: Nada.
6: Pockets Full of Nada. You got it. Yep.
3: That's cute. I like that.
5: That is cute.
6: Yep, she came up with it on her own, started about 10 months ago. I advised her not to, unfortunately, but timing was working on her side and our side better than I thought, and it's been working out. We've been getting engagements every week. She's been selling out, and
5: where,
6: it's just been going better than I would have ever anticipated. We're in Harrisburg, Pennsylvania.
3: Why did you tell her not to do it?
6: Financially. I had just lost my job. There were a few other things going on, but she believed in herself. I believed in her as well, and she got me out there serving them empanadas with her. So
5: that's awesome.
6: It's working for everybody. It's working for the community's bellies and our pockets.
3: I like that. Look at that. Look at her having the vision.

0: And the bravery to do it. And you were a little cautious. I understand you were trying to do what was best for everybody, but I'm glad that she took a chance on her beliefs and that you were supportive still.
1: I truly appreciate it. I appreciate you guys giving me the time to shine a light on them.
0: I wish we had some right now.
2: I do too.
1: If y'all ever in the Harrisburg area, don't hesitate to reach out. We'll make sure we get you guys straight.
0: We need you to like FedEx them here.
2: I'll book a trip.
0: All right. I'm going to send an Uber for it. Thank you for calling.
1: We got you. Yep. You have a great day.
0: You too. All right, well, that was Shine a Light, 800-292-5150. Just in case you couldn't get through, you can always leave a message and shine a light that way. And when we come back, we have your Yeetie. And our guy Ray J said he is done with all the 304s. We'll tell you what he had to say and what his plan is when it comes to his relationship in the future. It's way up.
3: On to the next.
4: Oh, man, it's some kind of messy today. Angela spills the Yeetie. Next.
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0: freak, freak, and I ain't the one that's ever made you feel, yeah.
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2: From industry shade to all the gossip.
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2: Angela's spilling that yee tea.
4: Talk to him.
5: What's up? It's Way Up with Angela Yee. I'm here with Akeem Woods.
6: What it do?
5: And it's time for your Yee Tea. So Ray J went on his social media and let everybody know that he is back together with his wife, Princess Love, as he is preparing for this fight against Orlando Brown. I don't know who's going to win this boxing match, but we're rooting for you, Ray J.
6: Yep.
5: And here's what he had to say about trying to get himself back together again.
6: It was a lot.
7: If I don't take care of myself, I'm dead. But if I do take care of myself, it's all good. And that's what I'm doing. Right now, I'm with my kids. I'm with Princess. And I'm taking care of myself. I'm going to get in this ring and I'm going to fight and give it all I got. I'm going to knock Orlando Brown out.
5: All right. And speaking of wives and weddings, Taylor Swift and Travis Kelce. Yesterday, Akeem, you were very negative about their wedding. Today, I want to let you know that they have donated $26 million to more than 20 charities the week ahead of their wedding.
6: Fine. I take it back.
5: All right. That includes City Harvest, Food Bank for New York City, New York Cares, Helping Harvest, Grammy in the Schools, ASPCA.
6: I hope they last, but it's just the whole wedding scene performative and tacky to me. But I hope they last. And
5: well,
6: I hope
5: probably all weddings
6: blah,
5: are kind
6: blah,
5: of
6: blah,
5: performative.
6: Blah, blah. Not to that level. To Madison Square Garden.
5: Because we ain't got that type of money.
6: To live streaming. It's like, I want to be private, but also I don't want to be private because it's in
5: They want to have control.
6: Yeah, but they could go to... It's fine. Good for them.
5: You're
6: congratulations.
5: Okay?
6: I'm happy.
5: You're good now?
6: I'm
5: happy
6: that they're donating and using the wealth to help people. So that's
5: all right.
6: Great.
5: Good. That's beautiful.
6: Yeah.
5: All right. And speaking of doing good and positive things, Weird Al Yankovic recently turned down a nice pile of money because the ad that he was doing would have been for AI. He said it was an advertisement for an undisclosed AI company. And he told Syracuse.com, I'm not a fan of AI. I was offered this commercial before the tour. He's on tour.
6: Yeah.
5: If you don't know who Weird Al Yankovic is, he's the one that does all the parody.
6: He does the parody. Of
5: videos.
6: Course. I'm a comedian. Of
5: but some people listening may not know.
6: Okay.
5: Yeah.
6: Good point. Yes.
5: Oh, thank you.
6: Mm-hmm.
5: He said, I'm not going to mention any names, but they told me it was for a business. It was business software that would increase productivity. They offered me a nice pile of money. I said, oh, well, yeah, sure, I could do that. And then a week before we're supposed to shoot it, I found out, oh, this is AI. And he didn't want to be the poster boy for that.
6: I'm so happy he did that because AI has gone too far. AI is taking over and I hate it. So whenever people turn down AI or don't do stuff for AI, that's great. So hats off to Weird Al.
5: All right. Well, that is your Yee Tea. And when we come back, it is a new Music Friday. We're going to let you know what new albums, what new singles are out today. That includes Rico Nasty has some new music out. Ken Carson will give you all of the details. It's Way Up.
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3: What's up? It's Way Up with Angela Yee. It's me and Akeem Woods.
4: What's up?
3: And let's talk about new albums out today. Confessions 2 by Madonna.
4: Oh, I thought you were going to say Usher.
3: It's her kind of revisiting Confessions on a dance floor, which is one of the most successful releases of her career. She did Coachella. Then she also debuted a film, a Confessions 2 film, at the Tribeca Film Festival. The film also has the first 6 songs from the upcoming album, the album that's out today, by the way, in it. So you can see that online as well. And yeah, so shout out to Madonna. Madonna, when I was growing up, was like one of my favorite artists.
4: Mm-hmm.
3: And I still could listen to like some of those old Madonna songs. And shout out to Nile Rodgers, who executive produced a lot of her stuff too.
4: I'm glad she's still working.
3: Mm-hmm. She is definitely still, you know, she told the story about how she was working on a documentary and it just was too expensive, so they decided not to do it, even though that's what she wanted to do. I'm like, I'll spend all the money. You saw how well Michael Jackson did.
4: I know. I would love to see it.
3: A Madonna movie?
4: I would
3: watch
4: it.
3: All right, Rilo Rodriguez has a new album out today also called Skate. Skate stands for Silence Keeps All Targets Exposed.
4: Okay, that's an interesting acronym.
3: Dan, I know you're a big fan of Rilo Rodriguez. What song do you want to hear?
5: This one's called Neighborhood Stars featuring Lil Baby and Kevin Gates.
6: What have you taken, mama, cunt, just for the mercy? Regulation, now you twitch, Remy's University. I'm been in the same room with no snitches, so I'm gonna get nervous. That's when the feeling when Lulu died, even though that hurt me.
7: 1,300 hours out the land to get half reception to come receive. Endured a lot of losses when showing love to the wrong people. Finally find out you alone and you figure out you ain't lonely. Making them new excuses, you proving that you don't want me.
8: This go out to everybody suffering in silence. I was taught the gangster way we deal with that with violence.
3: Also, Ken Carson has a new album out today called Experiment. And as far as singles, my girl Rico Nasty has this song out. It's called Cupcake.

0: fans. 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You wake up and rot. My whip got a horse, but it do not trot. It came with some bees. Don't cover the sock.
1: Also, Tyga has a new single out, and this is his first single as his alias, Starface. That's his new era. Instead of Scarface.
2: Starface?
1: Yeah, it's Starface.
2: I don't like it, but go off.
1: but anyway, here is Gabe.

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1: Might.
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1: I do, but that's fair.
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0: Angela Yee. I'm here with Akeem Woods.
1: What's up?
0: Ah, I know you love this part of the show.
1: Mm-hmm.
0: Tell us a secret.
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0: 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And you are anonymous. 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

0: 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Tell us a secret.
1: What's up? It's Way Up with Angela Yee. I'm here with Akeem Woods, and you know what time it is.
2: My favorite time of the week.
1: It's time for Tell Us a Secret.
2: Give us all the tea.
1: 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Remember, this isn't no judgment zone. So when people get mad on social media, why don't you like that? It's a no judgment zone. That's the whole point of it.
2: And also, it's their secrets. They can say whatever they want. We don't control what the callers say. We
1: it's
2: just
1: anonymous.
2: React to it. Exactly. We all react, right. And whatever happens, happens.
1: Well, anonymous caller, what's your secret?
3: Okay, I observed something. I was in a duplex.
2: Okay.
3: And we share driveway. I saw my neighbor one morning interacting with a guy. He was kind of touching her, feeling her up. And she reached in the car, gave him a kiss, and then she gave him another kiss. But it was like a real deep kiss. So then he pulls off, he leaves. And I recognized the car. And I know she has family members. I said, well, maybe this is her brother-in-law, not her actual brother. Well, today, and I've been holding this in trying to figure it out.
1: This morning,
3: I'm pulling out of my driveway. I open my garage to come out, and her mom's yellow truck is in the driveway. So she says, oh, I'm sorry. My son is just dropping me off. And I'm sorry I'm in the way. And I said, oh, that's no problem. I said, that's your son or your son-in-law? She said, no, that's my son. And I know she saw the expression on my face because I can't help that. The girl that lives next door to me is his sister.
1: What?
2: Oh. Are you sure that it was the brother in the car?
1: When the sister
2: that kissed, like, are you sure someone didn't take his car or?
3: No. When she was with him, the reason I noticed is because she kept looking around, but I'm in.

0: Do they look similar?
1: They look all alike.
0: Girl, you better move. Girl, you better move out this apartment before you get taken. Girl, you better start looking for places to rent. They gonna be hiding under your bed with this.
2: I want you to continue. 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
0: Call us next week with an update.
1: I am keeping my eyes open, y'all. I'm truly shocked. And that's why I had to call y'all, because
0: ooh, girl, you better make this a TikTok special. You remember that chick that went famous for the
2: TikTok? But she live right there with them, around them.
1: They're going to be like, you don't know nothing about
2: Yeah, no, don't get her set up. And now she go missing. Well, keep us updated. I can't wait to see as the brother and sisters turn.
0: Oh, next girl, week. Let it go. Don't get caught peeking out the window, because, you know, these people sound crazy.
2: The young and the related.
0: Girl. Get off my
1: phone. When I call back, that's exactly who I want to be.
2: Okay.
1: Oh, my goodness. Thank y'all for letting me tell y'all this.
2: Okay.
1: It has been.
2: You like, I've been there. Bursting. Okay.
0: Be safe, girl. Don't get caught catching them.
1: I won't. I thank y'all. You guys have a great weekend, okay?
0: You too, baby. Bye.
2: Well, that was Tell Us a Secret, 800-292-5150, just in case you couldn't get through. When we come back, we have your Yeetie, and let's talk about Will Ferrell, and he discusses with Michelle Obama his top three roles that he's ever done. What do you think was his favorite ever role that he played? We'll talk about it.

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1: Now I'm back at it. You vibing way up with Angela Yee.

0: Yo, she about to blow the lid up off this pot.
1: Let's get it.
0: Oh, yeah. Angela spilling that yee tea.
1: Come and get the tea.
2: What's up? It's Way Up with Angela Yee. It's me and Akeem Woods.
3: Mm-hmm.
2: And let's get into yee tea. So Will Ferrell recently was on with Michelle Obama on her podcast.
3: Shout out to her for like pivoting into such a dope podcast.
2: I know. It seems like she's really enjoying it.
3: It does seem like her and her brother are having fun.
2: Presidency stuff. Yeah.
3: Good for them.
2: So one of the things that he talked about was his favorite character that he played in a movie. He tells his top three. And he's got so many good ones. I want to say, like, what came to mind first was Zoolander.
3: Oh, yeah.
2: I thought about that. Of course, I thought about Ron Burgundy, but here's what he said.
4: Talladega Nights was so much fun. That's where John and I first got to work at. And then we got to do Step Brothers. So those characters are near and dear to my heart. And then I tend to land on the square of Ron Burgundy in Anchorman, only because that was super hard to get made. That one's, Ron Burgundy's pretty great.
2: He also said that a conversation with his father changed how he approached everything in his career in Hollywood. Here's what he said.
4: To this day, he gave me the best showbiz advice ever. He was like, if it was based on talent, I wouldn't worry about you.
2: Mm-hmm.
4: But there's so much luck. Give it a shot, but don't get discouraged if you get down the road and you're like, this is just too hard. You didn't fail.
2: Yeah.
4: You tried.
2: Wow. Great.
4: And just, you're capable to just pivot and do something else and walk. And so even though that's not like a rah-rah speech, it took the pressure off succeeding.
2: Oh, God, yeah. All right. Well, shout out to the IMO podcast. Shout out to Will Ferrell, Michelle Obama, and Craig Robinson.
3: Mm-hmm.
2: Also, Remy Ma is going to be joining Rick Ross for the 20th anniversary celebration of the Port of Miami at New York's Beacon Theater.
3: Okay.
2: You know, Rick Ross is doing this live symphonic orchestra and choir, and it'll be in New York July 10th. So he's already done some of these stops. With different special guests. I mean, he's had Trina, Uncle Luke, DJ Khaled, 2 Chainz, CeeLo, Scarface, Boosie.
3: Ooh, hip-hop legends.
2: Yeah, surprise performance by Meek Mill, Chameleon. A lot of people have already been on this, so now when he comes to New York, Remy Ma is going to be there. That's going to be dope. People were trying to speculate that there were some issues with them because she has her Remy Ma network, and she had a series that she was doing on there that she actually had to kind of change it up. And actually, Rick Ross has sent a cease and desist over to Remy Ma over this movie called The Biggest Boss. But it looks like the two of them have no ill will toward each other. If anything, maybe they had a conversation.
3: They probably, yeah.
2: And that's how she ended up joining.
3: They probably squashed it offline, and people like to read into things.
2: Also, maybe it wasn't really no beef. I think a lot of times people around you could turn it into something bigger.
3: People like beef, so they like to make things beef.
2: Well, anyway, that is your Yee Tea. And when we come back, we have Under the Radar. These are the stories that are not necessarily in the headlines. They're flying under the radar, but you definitely need to know about them. It's Way Up.

0: hot news.
1: This is the news that relates to you. These stories are flying under the radar.
2: What's up? It's Way Up with Angela Yee. I'm here with Akeem Woods.
3: What it do?
2: And you know, a lot of people are actually traveling today and going out of town. So,
3: 'tis the season.
2: Despite high gas prices, more than 61 million people are traveling by car this weekend.
3: Gee.
2: Yes, and there's a record 72.2 million Americans expected to travel at least 50 miles this week for the 4th of July. The best times to travel, though, we might have missed it.
3: When was it?
2: Wednesday, Thursday in the morning. Yeah.
3: Oh, that makes sense. Yeah.
2: Yeah. And if you're coming home on the 4th of July, you'll have the least amount of traffic in the late afternoon. But on Sunday, that's going to be the worst.
3: And I'll be home all weekend telling jokes because I'm not going to be outside like that.
2: Yeah, listen, I'm not mad at it. It's a crazy time to have to go somewhere. There is nothing worse than coming home from a vacation. And as soon as you get to the airport, you left.
3: I would hate to be on a plane this weekend. I would absolutely hate it.
2: I don't know how this is going to happen. And Donald Trump, you know he's made so much money since he's been president.
3: An ungodly amount of money.
2: Well, you know what else is making a lot of money? Mar-a-Lago. That's right. His properties and also Trump National Doral. He's visited those properties a lot since the beginning of last year. He's been hosting a lot of $1 million per plate fundraising dinners. Also bringing a lot of foreign dignitaries, a lot of galas, and supercharging the money by raising the membership initiation fee to $1 million right before he got reelected. So even to be a member, that initiation fee of $1 million.
3: Oh God, rich people keep being ridiculous.
2: You know, people want to get close to the president, so a lot of them will do that when they have money. And again, you know, his personal wealth has ballooned in office unlike any other president. Mm-hmm. And that annual disclosure was released by the Office of Government Ethics. And so it shows that his portfolio has grown by more than $1.4 billion in income.
3: Gee, that's crazy.
2: Yes. He also made almost three times as much in crypto income last year as he made from his empire of golf clubs, hotels, and resorts. And then also $60 million from licensing deals as well. Gotta love it. And those licensing deals, by the way, are with foreign real estate firms that are using his name for hotels, golf courses, towers, and things like that.
3: But don't forget what Trump supporters are going to say. He didn't take any money, though. He gave all of his salary away. You know, they always say that.
2: Well, that is your Under the Radar. And don't forget, we have your Way Up mix at the top of the hour. Plus, it's a new Music Friday. We'll tell you what you should be checking for. It's Way Up.
4: Ask me what I got.
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18: The difference won't feel that big on Friday, but temperatures are slowly starting to drop. A high of 93 is going to feel like 104, mostly sunny in the morning and afternoon. In the evening, clouds will start to form as the humidity increases, chances for scattered thunderstorms overnight. Saturday, we finally managed to stay under 90 with a high of 87 degrees and more potential storms on the way.
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26: 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Mikel Oyarzabal scored twice in the win, including Spain's first goal.
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0: Esther Dillard with BIN News Now. Over 30 people are dead and about 700 are injured after two powerful earthquakes rocked Venezuela. A magnitude 7.2 earthquake first struck on Wednesday, followed by a magnitude 7.5 quake, which was the strongest to hit Venezuela in over 100 years. Crowds came out to kick off the celebration of the Great American State Fair. Speaking from the National Mall Wednesday night, Trump touted the virtues of the U.S. and declared that America is back.
1: There has never been anything like the United States of America, and together we are making it bigger and better.
0: And the St. Louis City Council is approving funding for nurse contracts at the county jail. The council passed a bill authorizing $3 million to continue paying 23 nurses whose contracts were set to expire at the end of the month. Get BIN News Now on demand 24/7 on the iHeartRadio app.
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4: Way Up with Angela Yee is on.

the way up mix for you at the top of the hour. Plus, we got some more Yee T. It's a new music Friday. We'll tell you what you should be listening for. It's also a holiday weekend, and I'm just giving you all this warning right now. Like they always say, record heat, but record numbers of people traveling. So just make sure you leave early and have patience. It's way up.

0: I'm coming, I gotta set it, then I gotta go in, then I gotta get it, then I gotta blow in, then I gotta shut it. Any little thing and thing that he be doing, cause it doesn't matter, cause I'm gonna dead it, dead it. 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And I be doing it to death, and now I move a little foul. 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
1: Let's go.
0: See the way we on it, and we all up in the race, and you know we gotta go and try to keep up with the pace, and we struggling and hustling and set it and get it, and we always gotta do it, take it to another place. 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But I know I gotta have it.

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20: There was a murder in Central Ohio that many people still
14: want to talk about. The man who committed that crime once sat on death row, but now he's on the run. His name is Lester Eubanks. Lester didn't tunnel out of prison or scale a stone wall. On a December morning in 1973, he and a small group of inmates were granted permission to walk outside prison walls. His handcuffs were taken off. He changed into civilian clothing, and he and three others were driven to a local mall. They were told they could wander the stores and were asked to return to a designated meeting spot. Hours later, all the inmates came back, except Lester Eubanks, and he hasn't been seen since.
20: He had a full plan. The guy had a plan.
21: I was just astounded that this could actually happen.
14: There were many years when it seemed like no one was even looking for Lester. But recently, his whereabouts have become the focus of the U.S. Marshals Service, the federal agents who track fugitives. The case is testing the marshals.
22: Those nine lives are running out, and we're going to catch up with Lester.
14: And is being urged on by those hurt most by Lester's crime.
23: He's had enough free time. He confessed to the crime, and his time is up.
14: I'm Sunny Hostin with ABC News. Over the past year, a team from the ABC News Investigative Unit joined the search for Lester Eubanks. They uncovered new leads, possible sightings, and at every turn found resistance from those who want Lester Eubanks to be forgotten. What they've uncovered is a case that's about more than murder. It's about family loyalty, a life on the run, and a first-hand look at how the U.S. Marshals are trying to solve one of the oldest fugitive cases in American history. Now they may be closer than ever. From ABC News.
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27: Our busy early afternoon continues on the roads. Reports of an accident 65 northbound after Raymond. And in Pendleton, 69 southbound, a crash blocks the right lane at State Road 13. 465 northbound, stop and go from Shadeland to Binford with an accident on the right shoulder. We can see it from the jam cam.
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9: The difference won't feel that big on Friday, but temperatures are slowly starting to drop. A high of 93 is going to feel like 104, mostly sunny in the morning and afternoon. In the evening, clouds will start to form as the humidity increases, chances for scattered thunderstorms overnight. Saturday, we finally managed to stay under 90 with a high of 87 degrees and more potential storms on the way.
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0: You know, so we ain't really never had no old money. 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
2: 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Bring it, bring in the Mac. We up with Angela Yee is on.

0: 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Angela's dropping facts.
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3: What's up? It's Way Up with Angela Yee. Me and Akeem Woods are here.
4: We here.
3: You know, Miss Traditional Advice and Mr. Toxic Advice.
4: Mm-hmm.
3: And we have a caller on the line today who is in a great relationship but can't stop thinking about sex with her ex.
5: So I love my boyfriend now. We're great, right? But, like, I have this ex that, like, I still fantasize, like, sexually about.
4: Ooh.
3: Why is he your ex?
5: You know, people just grow apart.
3: So it's just the sex. It's nothing else that you're still thinking about when it came to him.
5: No, not really. Like, not his personality, no.
4: Is your current boyfriend good or no?
5: It's great. But, you know, people just touch you differently. You know, kiss you differently. I don't know.
4: I feel you.
3: You had a good physical connection with your ex. You know, sometimes, though, you can get there, I think, with the person that you're with now.
4: How long have you
3: and
4: been?
3: And you also, I think it's also important if there's certain things that you know you like to communicate that to your new man.
5: True.
4: How long have you been with the new guy?
5: About a year.
3: Yeah, you can still let him know, like, you know what I love when you do this, this, and that.
4: Do you want my toxic advice, though?
3: Uh-oh.
5: Yeah.
4: Okay, good girl. Okay, toxic advice, threesome with both of them.
3: New man is not doing that.
5: Yeah, the way these men egos are set up these days, they would never let that fly.
3: But let me ask you this. If your ex hit you up and was like, I want to see you, what would you do?
5: I'd probably ignore it because I'm happy with my relationship,
3: okay.
5: And I wouldn't want to jeopardize that. So, good
3: right, so then I want to say a little healthy fantasizing is not the worst thing in the world as long as you're not going to act on it.
4: And as for toxic advice, girl, get that threesome.
5: Got you. Thank you.
3: Thank you for calling.
4: Bye.
3: Well, that was Ask Yee, and Ask Yee is brought to you by Top Dog Law. 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You see the little microphone. Leave a message, and we'll get to it. It's Way Up.

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0: freak, freak, like no one has ever made you feel, yeah. Yeah.
1: Well, that was Chris Brown and Bryson Tiller, It Depends. By the way, Chris Brown on tour right now with Usher. He is really getting it in on stage with his fans. I have to assume that they are signing some type of, like, disclaimer because, I mean, look, looks like they're enjoying themselves. It looks consensual, but it is very explicit. So for some people, that is a dream come true. Right now, let's get into Drake with Find Your Love. It's way up.

That was Lil Uzi Vert with What You Saying. And right now he's in the middle of this lawsuit. It's actually going to trial. And that is all because, like we told you earlier, he had these confidential therapy sessions that allegedly were secretly recorded and then circulated online. So that is such a violation. But anyway, right now, let's get into J. Cole with Crooked Smile.

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3: What's up? It's Way Up with Angela Yee. I'm here with Akeem Woods.
4: What's up?
3: Getting ready for our holiday celebration. Let me check this weather report.
5: Rain.
3: Let me see.
5: And heat.
3: Rain and heat. It is going to be hot. It's like a heat wave. Listen, I went to weather. It said excessive heat. Severe heat is expected in this area. Literally, it's going to feel like over 100 degrees.
5: If anyone has a pool, slide in my DMs.
3: All right. You're such a thought.
5: I know.
3: But anyway, wherever you are, be safe. Remember, Uber, don't drink and drive. Maybe it's a good day today to just like post up wherever you're at. You ain't got to bounce around too much.
5: Yes, because the trains are going to be a nightmare.
3: It's a new music Friday. Maybe you want to listen to whatever new music is out today. But again, whatever you do, just be safe. I'm excited to see y'all back here on Monday. Have a great weekend, guys. This is your show, so you have the last word.

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3: 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You ready?

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It was time to marry the game, and I said, yeah, I do. If you want it, you gotta see it with a clear eye view. Got shorty, she try and bless me like I said I chew. Like a sneeze, please, for them trick or squeeze, I'm getting cream. Never

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I'm just telling y'all now, the meet and greet pass is going to be $5,622. 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

0: 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Drake had a meetup for Genesis last weekend in Toronto, Miami, New York, LA, and Houston. And some women wanted to get in so bad. There's pictures online of people going to change their names to Janice to get inside of these Drake parties. Let me tell you something. I like a lot of people's music. I like a lot of athletes. I don't think I'm changing my name to meet any of them. Just keeping it real with you. Johnny Venus, I want you back. And Summer Walker, Heart of a Woman on the way. 5 minutes.
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1: Dougie, you told me he been on some positive, yeah, yeah. Lately, I just wanna show up and body some, yeah, yeah. 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

0: 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Shout out my boy Dante. Reminding me the number one rule for July 4th. Whoever cooked does not do dishes. 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Anybody that ate, better be sure them dishes straight. 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

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Radio Boss Hardbody, Kiati. I don't know how much you've been keeping up with these World Cup matches, but they are in the knockout round. Congratulations, Team USA, taking on Belgium. That's our next match. But without one of our best players, I think we're going to be all right, man. Definitely want to send some love out to the team. Kendrick Lamar. All right. What do we have for this trade?

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1: Radio Boss Hardbody Kiati. What PlayStation is doing as a company should probably be a crime. We'll get into it 6 minutes after Johnny Venus. Right now, Mariah the Scientist cast.

0: 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Spin that on the way for you 6 minutes. PlayStation coming under fire. They've come out and announced that in 2028, they will stop producing physical discs that you put inside the PlayStation and everything will be cloud-based. I think a lot of these companies are starting to follow the quote-unquote Apple rule where nothing is really wrong, but in the interest of them making more money and capitalism, they're starting to wind down certain features that we enjoy. Can you imagine, you know, growing up and being poor and not being able to afford games, so you got to borrow and use games like a lot of us used to do when we had... You know what? I just think that, man, if something is not broke, don't fix it. As long as my stuff is working, hey, leave me alone. I ain't trying to have to pay for the extra cloud base, because at any point, they can take your movie or your game away, even after you have paid for it, real talk.
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0: difference won't feel that big on Friday, but temperatures are slowly starting to drop. A high of 93 is going to feel like 104, mostly sunny in the morning and afternoon. In the evening, clouds will start to form as the humidity increases, chances for scattered thunderstorms overnight. Saturday, we finally managed to stay under 90 with a high of 87 degrees and more potential storms on the way.
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1: 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Tomorrow is the big day, James. I know you're going to go watch fireworks with your lady.
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1: I'm trying to eat because I've been sick. So tomorrow I'm going to try to put this weight back on because I lost so much weight. But look, we're at it, man. 4th of July weekend, best of the Bootleg Kev Show. We got the homie Sway Lee on the show up next. Keep it locked.
3: Never chase bread, chase the vision. 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No cap, God, am a witness. 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Falling hard on another hemisphere. Somebody tell them people, Mr. Hemisphere.

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2: What a do, Bo?
1: Yes, sir. We got to chop it up with the legend Sway Lee.
0: It's crazy. You obviously, you got posts on the album on Take My Heart, but you guys have a song that is Double Diamond.
3: Yeah, we got a song Double Diamond on Sunflower, of course.
0: That's crazy to have a double. I don't know how many Double Diamond songs there are in like the history of music, but there's not many. That's pretty wild.
3: I think it's the first, but I don't know. It could be the second.
0: That is.
3: But I think it's the first.
0: Insane amount of records sold. Like,
3: it's crazy.
0: That was like, and it felt like, can you kind of give me the genesis of that record? Because it felt like a Sway Lee record that Post got on later. Or what was kind of the process of that record coming together and like you writing it?
3: Me and Post just had a crazy studio night that time. Like, we made like 6 songs. I started off with Louis Bell, you know what I'm saying?
0: Great
3: Post
0: producer.
3: Just started off a whole nother song, just killed it. Then, boom, I had started off that one. When he came out, boom, I just went right in and started that one. So we was just going back and forth. And yeah, bro laid his verse and just completed it 1,000%. And then, long story short, the Spider-Man people heard it. And they knew it was the one for the movie because they was working on a movie at the time. So that was like divine timing.
0: Right now, like, everyone, like, they'll be lucky if they could get a trend that goes along with their song.
3: Guess
0: but
3: the
0: I
3: way.
0: Feel like Black Beatles was the first time that ever happened.
3: Yeah, it was, for sure.
0: Black like, Beatles. You guys kind of changed the way people promote music. Because it's like, well, no, now we got to do something.
3: Yeah, you got to do the challenge.
0: Like,
3: that's
0: a challenge.
3: That's the best marketing ever, for sure.
0: Was it somebody online who did that first, or did you guys come up with the staying still thing? Like, who's...
3: It was these high school kids. They did it. And it's, you can YouTube this, like you can look it up actually, like where the mannequin challenge came from. You're gonna see these high school kids just having fun. Like, you know what I'm saying? Somebody pulled out a camera, I don't know if it was their phone or whatever, but they just recorded everybody freezing and went around the room, they sent it to us. Then we did this shit in like Germany or France, posted it on Twitter.
0: And it was just
3: went viral. Yeah.
0: Crazy. Over with after that.
3: Literally 2 days later, everybody started doing it.
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1: 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Hey, the Daily Hate is coming up, y'all. It's Friday, too. If you got something you want to hate on, leave us a voicemail. 877-817-2888. Anything you want to hate on, James?
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1: 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All right, James the Karen. 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
1: It's the Bootleg Kev Show, man. We got the best of the No Cap News Report coming up. That's where James finds the craziest stories in the world, and we talk about them. James, what you got coming up, man?
2: I love this story because me and you disagreed fully. There's a lady that did something crazy to her dog because she believes her dog is like a child, just like Kev does. We'll tell the whole story in our debate in the No Cap News.
1: First of all, my dogs aren't my children, all right? 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Anyway, look, the No Cap News is up next. A million.

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1: Hey, we're gonna tell you what's going on in these streets, man.
2: And you know why?
1: Giving it to you straight, no filter.
2: Let's go. Let's go.
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0: Time for the No Cap News right now. What up, James?
4: All right, so a woman posted a video a year marked after her dog died. It was a very strange video because she dry-freezed her dog, and she had the dry-freeze dog in the video. And a lot of people are thinking, is this an appropriate way to grieve? I think it's kind of strange.
0: She froze her dog?
4: Yeah, she froze her dog. Dry froze.
0: Wait. Let me see. That's the dead dog right there?
4: Yeah, that's the dead dog right there.
0: Oh, hell no.
4: You gotta see what we're talking about, because it looks crazy, and it probably sounds like we're being insensitive, but you gotta see this damn dog.
0: You gotta let go, man. Take that thing to

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1: Groski, you know what I'm saying? You got Wham, you got Billy in this, you know what I'm saying?
2: We the best music. While they watching us win, another anthem upon the end.

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2: What it do, bro?
1: Want to shout out to our boy TK.
2: Come on now.
1: The lovable giant. He recently went on a date, and I found out about this last week. So TK hits me, and he's like, hey, man, for people who don't know, I have a Tesla Cybertruck. I know. It's a douchey car. I get it. Judge me if you want, whatever.
2: We're judging.
1: TK, my boy, hits me, says, hey, man, do you mind if I use your Cybertruck for the night? Insinuating he needed to move some things with the truck, because it is a full truck. It's like a 6-foot bed.
2: So you let him use it? That was your first mistake.
1: I said, appreciate it, man. Cool. Comes back. I say, oh, you know, I didn't even ask him too many questions, to be honest, which was my bad. He's like, oh, no. He's like, I met this girl online, and I took her on a date, and I wanted to impress her, because this fool TK, he don't have a... He doesn't have a car.
2: Oh, that's crazy. Oh, did he have sex in your Cybertruck?
1: I sure hope not. It did smell like Funyuns in there, though. Listen, if you've ever catfished someone, we'd like to hear from you. My wife always says I hatfished her because I'm bald, so I would always wear a fitted hat. And then once we started dating, like, she saw, oh, there's nothing under there.
2: Hey, let her know it's too late.
1: Have you ever catfished someone? What happened? 877-817-2888. 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
1: All right, we're talking about if you've ever catfished someone or lied to someone to date them about something. 877-817-2888. That is the number. We have got the homie David on the phone right now. David, what happened, bro? What'd you catfish?
2: So here's the deal. I was desperate. I tried all these sites. I was on Tinder. I was on Bumble. And then I get on Christian Mingle. This girl's Catholic. I switched my religion to Catholic. And we start talking and we start dating. I propose to her. She thinks I'm Catholic the whole time. We start going through the wedding thing. She's asking about if I've had my Holy Communion and all that. I don't know any of this. I got caught up. She found out about it. She left my ass, man.
1: Oh, man. That's rough. If you're going to, like, lie about being religious, figure out that you lying before you propose and get too serious. You know what I'm saying? Like,
3: now you ain't got none and you going to hell.
1: Appreciate you. All right, listen, 877-817-2888. Have you ever catfished someone? Look, we still got a lot coming up on the Best of the Bootleg Kev show, including a legend, DJ Paul from 36 Mafia. Keep it locked.
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1: 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We got 4th of July going on tomorrow, James. 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